morning, tradies on the building sites this morning. You have a wonderful day, tradies. I'm sure that you will. Right across the coast and the Highlands. Actually, bumped into one of the tradies on the Southern Highlands yesterday, and he actually asked me to move my car. I was parked in a position that I didn't realise was causing concern, and he yelled out to me from the truck to move it, and I said, no worries, mate. And big smile and moved the car and

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0: Hello, it's Jonesy and Amanda driving you home. You know what's Goldie?
1: Jones and Goldie.
0: You know what's Goldie?
1: Tell me.
0: Double A Chattery, DAC, drops today. Amanda's Side Hustle podcast with forensic psychologist / friend Anita McGregor.
1: Interesting doing a podcast with Anita, who is a forensic psychologist. And forensics
0: is
1: means...
0: she friend first or forensic psychologist second?
1: Friend first. A forensic psychologist or anyone that works in the forensic field, you can have forensic accountants. These are, or forensic psychiatrists, these are people who work within the police system or the justice system. So, for example, Anita sees clients who are up on charges, they might be on parole. She does assessments of whether people should be

0: across Australia. Jonesy and Amanda driving you home this Thursday afternoon. The padded bra cheating claim rocks Tour de France femmes as bizarre theory swirls around cycling.
1: What is the bragate controversy in cycling? Some teams at the Tour de France Femmes are concerned that riders are putting padding in their suits to improve their times, which you might think doesn't make sense. But adding extra padding in the chest area actually smooths the airflow around the body and reduces drag, and so riders can move faster. Adding padding to improve aerodynamics isn't allowed under international cycling rules.
2: Is that why Lance Armstrong had one testicle?
0: I can't answer that question.
2: But I would have thought that having a flatter chest would be more aerodynamic.
0: Well, you would think so. You would think so. And what they've said, as that lady has said, that the wind swirls around. So there's like an aerodynamic effect that takes place. So, and they do this for ski jumpers as well.
2: Do they pad their bras?
0: They pad their bras.
2: Really?
0: So there have been several complaints from cycling's world team tour teams alleging that padded sports bras are being used for aerodynamic advantage. They claim riders are faking a larger cup size to reduce

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5: Trev, I'm sorry, but you're going to have to listen to this. 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
0: Okay.
5: Do you know the song?
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0: Yeah. Brian Finney, Freddie would be spinning in his grave. 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
1: $1,375, the jackpot this morning. Let's go to Barrel. Let's go to Margaret. How are you, Margaret?
2: I'm well, thank you, mate.
1: Now, Margaret, what's happening on the weekend?